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Ice in the VVs, now she down to get treachy. 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
0: Stay solid, never lie to you. 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

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This is one night. 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

0: 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Παίζει δυνατά. 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
1: If you don't like something, change it. 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
2: It's Snoop Dogg. Julio Iglesias Jr. Abel the Brook. You did. And baby says she wanted peace.

Asked for nothing, no one read the conversations of the moves that we were planning. 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No one knew about your fears, cause you would hide them with a smile. 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
1: 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If you don't like your job, quit. If you don't have enough time, stop watching TV.